In other words, there is a harmony, an unbreakable harmony. When I'm using the word harmony, I don't necessarily mean something sweet. I mean absolute concordant relationship between what goes on inside you.

in fact, the works, what there is, and always has been, and always will be forever and ever, performing an act called John Doe. And this is such a subversion of common sense. But it's a fact, matter of fact, something, if you stop to think about it, that is completely obvious. Only everything conspires

scoring. I was born torn between warring factions. 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Cause so often those that mean well don't know they're problematic. Myself included, I know I'm not easily spooked, but I still shudder at how far removed we are from moving on. So go easy on us, nothing to see here, people, move along. Crushing biscuits in the carpet with the fun of God's good grace. No respect for how the fab is frayed, make space for new mess. I look awkward when I'm walking forwards, even when I'm not. A static shot of mad propulsion stood convulsing in one spot. We want tomorrow now, whichever way the chips may fall. Cause trust me, one day soon when winter doesn't come, I'm gonna buy that valley below.

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You know that idea was mine though, yeah? The wine idea was mine. Can't see a way through though, I know that I fought tooth and nail for you. And if truth dies on the vine tonight, so be it. History never looks the same from both sides. And when darkness surrounds you, perhaps that's cause you're the black hole. I don't know, keen hobbyist, a semi-pro, but I still got soul. 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I get paid to get pissed these days, it's ace. 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
2: For the love of Christ, I don't need ice to leave you froze. Turn your brains to toothpaste, squeeze till it blows. Grim Reaper with rap flows, raps and trap those attack foes who lack respect, get head cracked. 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
1: 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Roll ripping, red light kissing. Fuck your lips are laced.